0: afternoon. 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Tell me if you got it, it's a bed. 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How you gonna try by respect? You can't do it.
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0: Splash, see no fish, wake up like fish. 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

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And Mama D, Mama D, who also loved him. 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
1: I am talking about reality of life. Togetherness is the answer for anything you are doing. 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

Come on, come on, come on, come on, come on, come on, come on, come on, come on, come on, come on, come on, come on, come on, come on, come on, come on, come on, come on, come on, come on, come on, come on, come on, come on, come on, come on, come on, come on, come on, come on, come on, come on, come on, come on, come on, come on, come on, come on, come on, come on, come on, come on, come on, come on, come on, come on, come on, come on, come on, come on, come on, come on, come on, come on, come on, come on, come on, come on, come on, come on, come on, come on, come on, come on, come on, 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come on, come on, come on, come on, come on, come on, come on, come on, come on, come on, come on, come on, come on, come on, come on, come on, come on, come on, come on, come on, come on, come on, come on, come on, come on, come on, come on, come on, come on, come on, come on, come on, come on, come on, come on, come on, come on, come on

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Imagine now the yellowed squares of where tents were. 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Now imagine yourself there, imagining the scene. Superimposing over this wreck, line drawings of people busy as if from instructions. Imagine searching the horizon for a smudge or strange light. A line, like how there is always a line between two points placed closely. You see the line when it is there or not. It turns out it was only for one night we walked continuously round in a line. Cunningham Road, Maressa Close, Three Oaks, repeat. Just one night the TV screen grew and colour slipped from the picture as if through a ceiling, leaving great holes and lines coming down not where we wanted. One night we watched the line in red rise red, the dark line's deadly snout rising, aiming for a patch of sunset to bite, and there's me and Kate walking continuously round. She is pregnant, and there, at the top of Maressa, the sunset cracks orange and pink out the tarmac.

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Stopped at the bar. This fire stops us all. 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But sudden as opening a door in a house where a fire is. A thistle of strange light on a piano or curtain, stopping us dead. Now, what happens next?

wary. We must derive pneumatologies and syntax and modes of expression which are fixed beyond comparison to alien transmission. This is

We were iconic, tremendous. Coming down from the mainland in canoes, we might have even traveled transcendentally. Hallucinating in the astral, seeking life, bearing stars. Becoming human, becoming wise. I am a link in the chain, a degree of light, a sparkle in the rain, a glint, a poem with no words, from a place where we measure distance by breath.

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Left to right, left to right, left to right, left to right, left to right, left to right, left to right, left to right, left to right, left to right, left to right, left to right, left to right, left to right, left to right, left to right, left to right, left to right, left to right, left to right, left to right, left to right, left to right, left to right, left to right, left to right, left to right, left to right, left to right, left to right, left to right, left to right, left to right, left to right, left to right, left to right, left to right, left to right, left to right, left to right, left to right, left to right, left to right, left to right, left to right, left to right, left to right, left to right, left to right, left to right, left to right, left to right, left to right, left to right, left to right, left to right, left to right, left to right, left to right, left to right, left to right, left to right, left to right, left to right, left to right, left to right, left to right, left to right, left to right, left to right, left to right, left to right, left to right, left to right, left to right, left to right, left to right, left to right, left to right, left to right, left to right, left to right, left to right, left to right, left to right, left to right, left to right, left to right, left to right, left to right, left to right, left to right, left to right, left to right, left